0: Nasty First Date.
1: Dinosaur Jr. Several Got Away.
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1: I'd like to dedicate this song to little Junior Parker, a cousin of mine that's gone on.

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Plucked her eyebrows on the way, shaved her legs, and then he was a she. 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

0: Enrique. Buenos Aires. Buenos Aires. In the mix. 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Rocampo.
1: Pump up the jam, pump it up. While your feet are stumping. 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